have an experience which will seem completely real. Warning, you have 5 seconds to terminate this tape.

the door to a better quality of life. Where nature melts with technology. Just listening to the sound of nature, where it all

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The sound will rock this place. 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The sound will rock this place. 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

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You came from behind, from another place. But I could see that in your eyes, you knew that I am famous and wanted me. I learned something at night and I want you to retain this. So many people want to set you on your famous. 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I'm famous.

0: Please do not be alarmed. Remain calm. Do not attempt to leave the dance floor. The DJ booth is conducting a troubleshoot test of the entire system. Somehow, while the party was in progress, an unidentified frequency has been existing in the system for some time. And while many of you have been made too brainwashed to comprehend, this frequency is and has become a threat to our society as we know it. This frequency has been used by a secret society in conjunction with Lucifer to lure and prey on innocent partygoers with hypnotism, synchroprism, technology, lies, scandal, and pornography. While the party is still in progress, we will keep you updated on our current status.
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girl. She's the hottest piece of dance chocolate. So good, you wouldn't even find it on the menu of a 3-star restaurant. Listen to the La La La Girl.

0: Yeah. Okay. Alright.
1: Late at summer night, I can feel the rush inside. I'm into you.
0: Yeah.
1: Light shines